0: FM, região dos Lagos, Rio de Janeiro.
1: I once played with the great James Brown. Okay, a lot of you people know that, you know. And he has to ask me questions. One time he said, "Fred, why do you like soul food?" And I said, "Because it makes me happy." And then everybody in the band started going, "Pass the peas, pass the peas, pass the peas," and like we used to say.
2: Pass the peas.
1: Say what? Say it, pass the peas, and like we used to say, pass the peas, pass the peas, pass the peas, and like we used to say,
2: pass the peas, pass the peas.
1: There you go.
2: Pass the peas,
1: and like we used to say.

0: All right.
1: Yeah. A little bit of jazz, a little bit of funk.
2: Sintonizou?

0: região dos Lagos, Rio de Janeiro.
1: Okay, we're back with Bobby Blue Bland and Godfather of Soul, Mr. James Brown, and you know this fella, don't you, James?
2: Do I know him, man? I've always idolized him. I used to follow this cat, man, and try to sing like him, but I could never sing like him because nobody sings the blues like this man and our special guest.
1: You got one of his tunes in your album, man. One of Bobby's tunes?
2: Wow. Further on up the road, man.
3: Yeah,
2: you gonna give me some of the bucks, man?
1: And I'd also like to mention that Mr. Brown has agreed to come back very soon and bring his whole orchestra and do a little soul train, right, Jim?
2: Gotta do that. Yeah. That's part of all of it.
1: Yeah. And we'd like you to bring on our special guests.
2: Our special guests, the other part of the blues, two of them together make the only blues in the world, Mr. B.B. King.
4: Yeah.
1: As everyone probably knows, this appearance was prompted by that fantastic album you fellas did together, and it's one of the greatest things I've ever heard, and I'd like to congratulate you both on it.
2: And they got no competition.
1: Huh?
2: They have no competition.
4: None.
1: We're going to ask you to do, you know, a kind of a medley. I know you don't do them the same way every time, but a medley similar to some of the things you did in the album.
5: For you, all right? We'll do anything.
1: Right on. B.B., we thank you so much. All right, how about it? For B.B. King and Bobby Bland.
6: Come on back up here. The same way we did it a few months ago.
5: That's right.
6: So ain't no different.
5: Okay.
6: You do the same.
5: Okay.
6: I think that we had a little. What were you talking about, B, at first?
5: Well, I was talking about lovers.
6: Lovers?
5: The world love lovers. The three L's: loving, laughing,
6: and what a
5: living. Living.
6: Said I've had my fun.
5: Yeah.
6: If I don't get well no more, yeah.
5: Yeah.

0: said my health is failing me. And I think I'm going down slow.
1: Hello.
0: I don't want you to love, but just moans. Say, mm-hmm.
2: Just moan.

0: Just open the door and I'll get it for myself.
1: Hello. Now, baby, baby, say it one more time.
0: Oh, Lord. Papa's got a brand new bag.
1: Now, what should I do right here? I don't know what love is.
2: But I think I got it bad.
1: But I think I
2: got it bad.
1: I got it bad.
2: I know.

but I think I got a little bit of it bad. It ain't no fun in missing the things you want, but it's so bad when you miss the good things that you once have had. Now what about it, B? I don't claim to be no gambler. I tell you, I don't know much about the dice. I want you to listen to me.

0: hear some song. Yeah, yeah, yeah, yeah. Yeah, yeah, yeah.
1: I'm sorry.
0: Oh, so sorry.
2: I didn't hear you.
0: I'm sorry.
2: That's when somebody goofed up, you know. You're trying to make up.
3: That was me.

0: sintonizou?
1: Danke schön. Thank you very much. Thank you so much. Oh my God. Amazing people here. It's my first time here and I'm so grateful to be here. We flew in this morning very early, just for you. My name is Justina, comes from Nigeria. And my colleague here comes from the Schweiz. My Deutsch nicht so gut, ein bisschen Deutsch, but English is best, it's okay English? Super. So are we ready to have a good time together? Super, let's get into it. This next song.